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1: Yes, Tama,
0: Chuk Namaso, Tata Kabaru. Mahila Mati, Himsa, Ayaka, Rashi, Mahila.

0: your tail. He put on that hat, but that was a man killed at home. So I told that I'm from that. What's the time for that man?
1: Will you send it to next Monday, pal? Let's see how you.
2: Samaj Rupantar ka lagi ye ho samudayik suchna network CLN. 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

Some of these things we probably don't understand because some might just your best not possible with you. This guy got in the head to a whole number of charm and vision and that you might miss it. It's the case that you have a stream, you have a stone of high quality, a lot of people met, there is a lot of metal with this, and I think they say, as an identity like a sin. It's the case that we can ask ourselves, God, how does that to you can feel sleep out here at the last two minutes that not even go who the bits between you, but you can come on putting in that on what was that. As a super good place, let's have to make a big deal. And that can run back to our first of the bike, so we can make our bike, so I can run back, so you have any bad as

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1: Do you remember this in Guyana? Some people say something.

0: Hi, Samudayik Sujana Network, CIO Lake Kakmir Mataya Pari ko saaja kabar sunne kuna sa. 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
1: Suicidal thoughts are that any process of kura gana paya rani, two movements in tawar ke, tawar ke onge diya hamre rani pani rata hai, aga apna sa rani hai. 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
0: Chikisa mahoge tawar ko kura kani sa ito hamro palo pa. Lugat ka, samadhi pakinisam, CIO.

0: geht ein Interessebürger auf Leitjes Keller und Passagier und so. Letztlich sagt er,
1: I'm interested in playing chess.
0: Well, the final is I came out of the hospital. I'm going to take it to my people that were here, so I'm going to try to play it. Egli sono verba, la vita così, che ha la risoluzione che rimane, e come mi si trasfasa la corona, ma sono

0: sa Johanna, della Incarnation of Tom Bradley, tanti che non stanno lì, quando ne tu ricassi cosa cosa. 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
1: If you could go anywhere in the world, where would you go?
0: If I could go anywhere in the world, I would go to Australia. I'd go to the moon.
1: I'd go to the Arctic.
0: Nearly up lay my luggage at home as I'm a pay you any. I put guys on a key when you grab a pay. Nearly all us that you go for a money for a very town. It's not like you're not an army. Unreal conditional, or that the second conditional, and in a look right or so. Over his time, I keep a city when I was a pin seven years ago. My people for you are my if the dismissy, those days happy at the progress now. If I could, my people are to have my say, honey, would some day infinity war base for progress now. I would go. Samanyatana would like a good good school group, which are on so. I'll go. You'd go. Very pretty work is not right now.
2: If I could go anywhere in the world, I'd go to Australia.
0: Not even here to go, can't go to Scanso. Honey, what can go to Sohagma, Uxanir, Patria, Padayo? I'll go. Honey, do you have like, what can go, Gari, Mapasari, Padre, Primano, Sato? You want to pay a production on it. And if I knew my kicker to the heart, I'm very positive for the good half hour or so.
2: If I can go anywhere in the world, I'll go to Australia. I'll go to Australia if I can go anywhere in the world.
0: You do really like the people at the time you came, sir. Only company does so good that you know. Who's a lot of our children? So do I give anyone on the second, sir. So that would be a very personal. Where would these people go?
2: I'll go to the moon.
1: I'd go to the Arctic.
0: Do you know where the moon is? I'm not sure where the moon is. I'm not sure where the moon is. I'm not sure where the moon is. Okay, I'll ask for him. Is this a lima? Yet he won't let me post the money. I'm busy, I'm very wealthy. I'll say one of the Sakira. Take what it's all right on.
1: If I lived in England, I'd speak English very well.
0: Most of the very pretty stuff I go away, I'm not sure what I didn't think. You want to kill a single same one as a killer. He put up some way.

0: really am so going to say that.
1: If I could have any talent, I'd be able to sing.
0: Wait, you may let it. I'll be so excited about my boy, Dal Kamen. I'll put me down as I'm needed. Then I'll leave down in the room as I'm needed. I'll not be needed to make a panel. Now, so the need to start a good panel, I'll be able to have any prayer as I'm going to say.
1: If you could go anywhere in the world, where would you go? If you could have any talent, what talent would you have?